0: Woo!
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2: It feels like Coldplay. 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
3: Los 40.
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Now I had, I thought about wreaking havoc on an opposition. 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I ain't talking second packet. 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
1: It was one of them things that kind of came together at the last minute. She laid the hook on there and then she's incredible.
0: Los 40 llegan más éxitos a tu radio.

0: No te engañen, sin trampa. 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
1: I know that this could hurt me bad.